0: When you have an American heart,
1: you can be who you are.
0: Be free. I'm free to dream big.
2: We have a cool flag.
0: It's better than anything in the world, probably.
3: I like America because it has good people.
4: We're different on the

into your head too much. You've been listening into your head too much. Mm-hmm. Let it go, your heart says.